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0: The lights are on, the stands are packed, and it's time for Cowboy football. Your Humphreys County Board of Supervisors, James Bankhead, Naylon Lee, Woodrow Johnson, Delrick Henderson, and Reggie Pinkston are proud to stand behind our Humphreys County High School Cowboys this season. From the first day of school to the final touchdown, let's show the Delta what Cowboy pride is all about. Humphreys County, we ride together, we win together.
3: 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Your Ring or Nest cameras, for example. 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
4: Here's your Belzona and Humphreys County weather forecast from WELZ, the Delta's Groove. Mostly clear tonight with a stray shower or thunderstorm possible. A low of 74, winds light and variable. Tomorrow, sunshine and some clouds with a stray shower or thunderstorm possible and a high around 95. Tomorrow night, partly cloudy with a low of 74, winds light and variable. 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
1: Here's your Bell Zona and Humphreys County weather forecast from WELZ, the Delta's groove. Mostly clear tonight with a stray shower or thunderstorm possible. A low of 74, winds light and variable. Tomorrow, sunshine and some clouds with a stray shower or thunderstorm possible and a high around 95. Tomorrow night, partly cloudy with a low of 74, winds light and variable. 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

0: You're listening to WELZ, the Delta's Groove. And one thing we are is local, locally owned and operated. That's why we're on all over town. Does your business have us on? Let us know.
1: Protecting your car or truck from being stolen doesn't necessarily have to be a high-tech effort. This is Jeff Gilbert with the Car Chronicles. Locking your car, parking somewhere safe, those are basics. But GM vehicle security specialist George Baker says also be sure to secure your key or key fob.
2: We know of an increase in the number of home invasions just to obtain that key. And a lot of people just leave them out on the counter. They leave them hanging on the wall right next to the garage or towards the front door. That needs to be avoided in a big way.
1: Baker says thieves are looking for an opportunity, so don't give it to them.
2: So that, in essence, a thief will actually be inspired to move on to another target once it's too difficult to get into your vehicle.
1: Technologies like GM's OnStar can also remotely disable ignitions, track stolen vehicles, and even slow them down. 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
9: Here's your Belzona and Humphreys County weather forecast from WELZ, the Delta's Groove. Mostly clear tonight with a stray shower or thunderstorm possible. A low of 74, winds light and variable. Tomorrow, sunshine and some clouds with a stray shower or thunderstorm possible and a high around 95. Tomorrow night, partly cloudy with a low of 74, winds light and variable. 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

0: 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And stick around for a short devotion, laughter, and plenty of good times. 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
1: 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But does it? On August 12th, a consumer protection class action lawsuit was filed against Oura, claiming that Oura falsely advertised its rings as being able to track the quality of the wearer's sleep cycles with a 95% accuracy. But in reality, Oura's AI is guessing and gets it right only about 50% of the time, the same as a coin toss. Oura denies everything. 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
3: Here's your Belzona and Humphreys County weather forecast from WELZ, The Delta's Groove. Mostly clear tonight with a stray shower or thunderstorm possible. A low of 74, winds light and variable. Tomorrow, sunshine and some clouds with a stray shower or thunderstorm possible and a high around 95. Tomorrow night, partly cloudy with a low of 74, winds light and variable. 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
1: Here's your Belzona and Humphreys County weather forecast from WELZ, the Delta's Groove. Mostly clear tonight with a stray shower or thunderstorm possible. A low of 74, winds light and variable. Tomorrow, sunshine and some clouds with a stray shower or thunderstorm possible and a high around 95. Tomorrow night, partly cloudy with a low of 74, winds light and variable. 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

0: From Louise to Isola and everything in between, you're in the zone with WELZ, the Delta's groove.
1: Protecting your car or truck from being stolen doesn't necessarily have to be a high-tech effort. This is Jeff Gilbert with the Car Chronicles. Locking your car, parking somewhere safe, those are basics. But GM vehicle security specialist George Baker says also be sure to secure your key or key fob.
2: We know of an increase in the number of home invasions just to obtain that key. And a lot of people just leave them out on the counter. They leave them hanging on the wall right next to the garage or towards the front door. That needs to be avoided in a big way.
1: Baker says thieves are looking for an opportunity, so don't give it to them.
2: So that, in essence, a thief will actually be inspired to move on to another target once it's too difficult to get into your vehicle.
1: Technologies like GM's OnStar can also remotely disable ignitions, track stolen vehicles, and even slow them down. With the Car Chronicles, I'm Jeff Gilbert.
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3: But I understand why. See, it's burning me to hold on to this. I know this is something I gotta do, but that don't mean I want to. What I'm trying to say is that I love you. I feel like this is coming to an end, and it's better.

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1: Where are you guys? 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If I make it. Kidding.
2: Don't let one good time be the last time. 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
4: Here's your Belzona and Humphreys County weather forecast from WELZ, the Delta's Groove. Mostly clear tonight with a stray shower or thunderstorm possible. A low of 74, winds light and variable. Tomorrow, sunshine and some clouds with a stray shower or thunderstorm possible and a high around 95. Tomorrow night, partly cloudy with a low of 74, winds light and variable. 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
1: 2 hours ago, Kyle arrived at the bar.
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1: 30 minutes ago, Kyle got his friends another round of drinks.
2: Cheers!
1: 5 minutes ago, Kyle decided to drive home drunk. A minute ago, a law enforcement officer pulled up behind Kyle.
3: Sir, have you been drinking tonight?
1: A chain of events that began 2 hours ago. Kyle decided to drive home drunk. A minute ago, a law enforcement officer pulled up behind Kyle.
3: Sir, have you been drinking tonight?
1: A chain of

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1: Here's your Belzona and Humphreys County weather forecast from WELZ, the Delta's Groove. Mostly clear tonight with a stray shower or thunderstorm possible. A low of 74, winds light and variable. Tomorrow, sunshine and some clouds with a stray shower or thunderstorm possible and a high around 95. Tomorrow night, partly cloudy with a low of 74, winds light and variable. 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
1: 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I'm Katherine Houghton, and this is your KFF Health News Minute. 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
2: If I'm asked, is this person medically frail, what does that even mean?
1: 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There's more at kffhealthnews.org.
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1: Here's your Belzona and Humphreys County weather forecast from WELZ, the Delta's groove. Mostly clear tonight with a stray shower or thunderstorm possible. A low of 74, winds light and variable. Tomorrow, sunshine and some clouds with a stray shower or thunderstorm possible and a high around 95. Tomorrow night, partly cloudy with a low of 74, winds light and variable. 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
1: I was born and raised down in Alabama on a farm way back up in the woods. I was so ragged that folks used to call me Patches. Papa used to tease me about it, cause deep down inside he was hurt cause he'd done all he could. My papa was a great old man. I can see him with a shovel in his hand. See, education he never had. He did wonders when the times got bad. The little money from the crops he raised

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So I told Mama I was gonna quit school, but she said that was Daddy's strictest rule.

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1: If you're tied up, you better stay tied up, because it's cheaper to keep. 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

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You're listening to WELZ, the Delta's Groove. And one thing we are is local, locally owned and operated. That's why we're on all over town. Does your business have us on? Let us know. The lights are on, the stands are packed, and it's time for Cowboy Football. Your Humphreys County Board of Supervisors, James Bankhead, Naylon Lee, Woodrow Johnson, Delrick Henderson, and Reggie Pinkston are proud to stand behind our Humphreys County High School Cowboys this season. From the first day of school to the final touchdown, let's show the Delta what Cowboy Pride is all about. Humphreys County, we County High School Cowboys this season. From the first day of school to the final touchdown, let's show the Delta what Cowboy Pride is all about.

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2: Here's your Belzona and Humphreys County weather forecast from WELZ, the Delta's Groove. Mostly clear tonight with a stray shower or thunderstorm possible. A low of 74, winds light and variable. Tomorrow, sunshine and some clouds with a stray shower or thunderstorm possible and a high around 95. Tomorrow night, partly cloudy with a low of 74, winds light and variable. 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
2: If I'm asked, is this person medically frail, what does that even mean?
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2: Here's your Belzona and Humphreys County weather forecast from WELZ, The Delta's Groove. Mostly clear tonight with a stray shower or thunderstorm possible. A low of 74, winds light and variable. Tomorrow, sunshine and some clouds with a stray shower or thunderstorm possible and a high around 95. Tomorrow night, partly cloudy with a low of 74, winds light and variable. 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
1: I've heard people say that too much of anything is not good for you, baby. 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It doesn't seem to me like it's enough. 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
0: 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Whether it's under the lights or in the classroom, our students show what hard work and heart can do. So grab your seat at the field, wear your school colors, and let's make some noise for the Rebels. 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
1: It's a Bronco that looks like no other. This is Jeff Gilbert with the Car Chronicles. The Desert Rising Bronco is a limited edition vehicle. Just 1,000 will be built, with a color scheme based on a natural phenomenon that happens in the Utah desert.
2: It's for the explorers who see adventure in color, not just the terrain.
1: Ford senior color and materials designer Bhavna Menstry describes the color as a beautiful neon, admitting it's not for everybody.
2: This car is made for somebody who actually wants to dare stand out. This color story is not about a decoration, it's about a dare. So those are the landscapes you don't find on paved roads.
1: There's a unique grille, unique graphics, and an interior to match. Now, Desert Rising is the first in a series of Rising Broncos that'll be unveiled every year. With the Car Chronicles, I'm Jeff Gilbert.
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0: love to rock. How about you?
1: And baby, you got what it takes.
0: Ain't that something? You dig the rock?
1: I say.
0: Cool.
1: Stay out of my spot.
0: Oh, yeah. Right. Oh, yeah. Yeah, I like your spot, though, you know.
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0: 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That's why we're on all over town. Does your business have us on? Let us know. The lights are on, the stands are packed, and it's time for Cowboy Football. Your Humphreys County Board of Supervisors, James Bankhead, Naylon Lee, Woodrow Johnson, Delrick Henderson, and Reggie Pinkston are proud to stand behind our Humphreys County High School Cowboys this season. From the first day of school to the final touchdown, let's show the Delta what cowboy pride is all about. Humphreys County, we ride together, we win together.
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From Louise to Isola and everything in between, you're in the zone with WELZ, the Delta's Groove. The lights are on, the stands are packed, and it's time for Cowboy football. Your Humphreys County Board of Supervisors, James Bankhead, Naylon Lee, Woodrow Johnson, Delrick Henderson, and Reggie Pinkston are proud to stand behind our Humphreys County High School Cowboys this season. From the first day of school to the final touchdown, let's show the Delta what Cowboy pride is all about. Humphreys County, we ride together, we win together. Let's get back to playing all your favorite songs. 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
1: 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I'm Katherine Houghton, and this is your KFF Health News Minute. 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
2: My Medicaid is still active, but when are they going to cut that off?
1: Pugh's medical condition may excuse him from work requirements, but getting the paperwork to prove he's too sick to work could be challenging, especially without a permanent address. There's more at kffhealthnews.org.
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0: We're partying in the hump right here on WELZ, the Delta's Groove. If you like it, then we love it, and we play it right here on WELZ, the Delta's Groove. Eastside Baptist Church invites all senior adults to come and enjoy good food, friendly faces, and a healthy dose of fun at the Senior Adult Luncheon Saturday, September 26th. 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
1: 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I'm Katherine Houghton, and this is your KFF Health News Minute. 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
1: 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There's more at kffhealthnews.org.
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1: 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The USDA is launching a pilot project that relies more on technology to improve its U.S. crop acreage and yield estimates. Secretary Brooke Rollins has been criticized over the reliability of government data in the wake of staff cuts to the USDA. According to Reuters, the USDA will use improved satellite imagery and work with NASA and other government agencies across the country to figure out how to make their reporting more accurate. Farmers gathering at the Farm Progress Show said many of the USDA's traditional data gathering processes were long overdue for an update.
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hoping and trusted each and every song that we sang that you would enjoy. 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

0: 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What a message. To our presiding bishop, Bishop Charles Edward Blake.
1: Good morning, Belzona. Good morning, Greater Delta area. Good morning, my brothers, my sisters, my friends in the faith. It is another day's journey, and Brother Allen is so very glad about it. Today is Thursday, September the 3rd, 2026. Here in the catfish capital of the world, Belzona, Mississippi, the home of Pine Top, Perkin, Paul Wine Jones, Denise LaSalle, Spencer Haywood, 42 Colorful Catfish, and the Delta's best in good gospel music. It is 75 degrees on the outside. We can look for sunshine and some afternoon clouds. 25% chance of a stray shower is possible. Wind from the south-southeast, 5 to 10 miles per hour. We can look for a high today of about 97 degrees. The real feel in the vicinity of 104, 105. As we go into the late evening, partly cloudy skies this evening. Wind will be from the south, light and variable, 4 to 6 miles per hour. We can look for a low tonight of 74 degrees. I'm your host, Maurice Allen. You're tuned in to 1460 AM, Belzona, Mississippi, 100.3 W262DE, Yazoo City, Mississippi. 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Maurice Allen on this side. I hope you know who you are. Good Thursday morning.

any good? How many know God's good? Oh, Fairfield, North Carolina. Y'all don't know how good I feel tonight.

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0: 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Good morning, Belzona. Good morning, Greater Delta Area. Today is Thursday, September the 3rd, 2026. Oh, today is the day the eagle fly for you guys. Okay. Thursday, September the 3rd, 75 degrees on the outside. We can look for a high today of 97 degrees. Real feel in the vicinity of 104, 105. Sunshine and afternoon clouds, 25% chance of a stray shower is possible. Winds from the south-southeast, 5 to 10 miles per hour. We can look for a low tonight of 74 degrees, partly cloudy skies tonight, and winds from the south, light and variable, 4 to 6 miles per hour. That's a look at your weather. Now for the birthdays and anniversaries on September the 3rd. Quite a few of them in my book. Teresa Newell, happy birthday, Teresa Newell. Tequila Kiki Hood, Miss Kiki, happy birthday to you. Melissa Reed there in Huntsville, Alabama, happy birthday is going out to you. And a happy birthday is going out on today to Magnolia Taylor in Remembrance. Happy birthday, Magnolia Taylor in Remembrance. Happy birthday is going out on today, happy anniversary, Aaron and Thelma Hazelwood. Aaron in Remembrance, Thelma Hazelwood. Flora Bankhead with a birthday in Remembrance. And Mary Bayman with a birthday in Remembrance. Charles Cooper Jr., happy birthday to Charles Cooper Jr. Jamal Richardson, happy birthday is going out to you. Jackie Hampton, happy birthday, Jackie Hampton. Jakara Waller, happy birthday is going out to you. In Remembrance, Mother Lydia Eaton, happy birthday. And Mary Ann Johnson, happy birthday. And Willie and Marva Gibson with an anniversary on today. A happy anniversary to that awesome couple. Ella Wright, happy birthday going out to you. Daniel Carthen, happy birthday to Daniel Carthen. Danielle Schaefer, happy birthday going out to you. Rosie Sanders, happy birthday is going out to Rosie Sanders. Wanda Lloyd with the birthday. Happy birthday, Wanda Lloyd. Sharon McGee, happy birthday going out to you. Keisha Wilson, happy birthday, Keisha Wilson. Jamail Reed with the birthday. Happy birthday, Jamail. Danny Hughes turned 70 today. Happy 70th birthday to Danny Hughes. Gary McCollum, happy birthday to you. Georgia Ginn, happy birthday to Georgia Ginn. Antonio Collins, happy birthday going out to you. James Carpenter with the birthday. And Amaya Martin, happy birthday to Amaya Martin. Malachi Cummin, happy birthday to you. Ricky Brown, happy birthday is going out to Ricky Brown. Eugene Sanders over there in ATL, Atlanta, Georgia. Happy birthday to my classmate, Eugene Sanders. Aisha Olive, one of my nieces there in Foley, Alabama. Happy birthday to you. Ella Broaden. Ella Hutchinson, we call her Ella B. Happy birthday to you, Ella B, up there in Las Vegas, Nevada. And my niece, Layla Thurman, with the birthday today. Woo, a lot of birthdays in my book. Happy birthday, happy anniversary to all. Now, Miss Sherry Williams, getting ready for your announcement. Good morning, Miss Sherry Williams.
1: Good morning, Pastor. Good morning, everyone. We're going to get started. A whole lot of things, birthdays, announcements, life. It's going on right now. Starting with, Bias Funeral Home announces the funeral services for the late Jamarin Price, age 16, of Isola, will be conducted on Saturday, September 5th, 1 p.m. The body will lie in state from 12 till 1 at the Humphreys County High School Gymnasium, 700 Corn Street, Belzona. A public visitation will be on Friday, September 4th, 2 to 3 p.m., and the family visitation will take place from 3 till 6 at Bias Funeral Home Chapel.
0: I think there's a correction. I think the family visitation is going to be first.
1: Okay, and then?
0: And that will be followed. And his name is Jacameron.
1: Jacameron, okay.
0: Jacameron
1: Price. Forgive me for saying that wrong.
0: Okay.
1: Jacameron, these names are... Thank you, Pastor. Okay, so the family hour is 2 to 3. Okay, we'll get it straightened up at the 7:30 around the town. Okay, and the burial will be at New Rising Star, where Pastor Elijah Walker will be officiating. The survivors include his father, James Young, Shantesha Price, four brothers, Camarion Young. They pass as better at these names than me. Jacobin Price, August Harris, MC Robinson, Amaya Harris, Jakiria Hudson, Shandia Robinson, Akila Bice, and a host of other relatives and friends. I'm going to get those names right so I can say them correctly at the 7:30. Help me, Pastor. Okay. Humphreys County curfew still going on, will be in place for 30 days through, and it started last week, so it's going on. So we'll do that, announce that. Helping Hands clients will be passed as September 2nd. That was yesterday. Christian Fellowship Church of God and Christ Choir presents free pastoral praise and worship service September 5th. 2026, starting at 5 p.m. They're featuring Trinity House of Prayer, All Nation House of Prayer, Christian Standing Up for Jesus, Empowering Temple, McLean Chapel, Word of Life, Christian Fellowship, where Elijah Walker is the pastor of the church. You're cordially invited to their Sunday morning prayer breakfast. This is taking place at Perone Fellowship Ministry, sponsored by Minister Foster. They're calling all pastors, bishops, ministers, laymen of the gospel, politicians, as well as concerned members of the community. You can RSVP at 470-902-0498, where Pastor Clara Reed is the pastor of the church. The members of New Rising Star Missionary Baptist Church invite you to come help us celebrate their 100-year church anniversary, along with their regular service on Sundays, September 6th, 11:30 a.m., 2252 Beasley Bayou Road. All are welcome. Blessings to you. And this is from Pastor and the church, Pastor Ricky Spell. Women's Day program, September 6th, time 3 p.m. Women Chosen, Prepared, and Positioned. Their guest speaker will be Prophetess Brenda Martin of Redeemed Church of God in Christ. Colors are gold, purple, or white, where Apostle Peggy Matthews is the pastor, Evangelist Glenn Nestor Alexander is the chairperson. Recertification for the 2027 food pantry, Helping Hands Food Pantry, September 9th and 10th. If you have recertified during the month of July and August, this does not apply to you. St. James Missionary Baptist Church invite you to their Men and Women's Day program. Pastor Lisa Reed Day will be the guest speaker for this special occasion. Our theme is Laborers in Christ. It's taking place September 20th, 11 a.m., where the colors are black and yellow. Thank you for your continued prayers and partnership in the gospel. This is from Sister Leola Brown, the program chairman. We're here to serve the ushers. You are, of course, invited to the Zion Rock Church Family Annual Ushers Day Program, Sunday, September 20th, time 3 p.m. Youth Sunday, you are invited, all youth and families throughout our community, come be a part of something bigger. Sunday, September 20th, where the theme is Built Different. We lead, we serve, we inspire, where the guest speaker will be Jerome Allen. They're going to be presenting powerful worship, youth-led program, a word that will impact fun and fellowship. Volunteers, make it happen. Let's come together and make this Youth Sunday unforgettable. Taking place Sunday, September 20th. Welcome program for their new pastor, Reverend Olivia Booker of Evans Chapel, United Methodist Church. Everyone is invited. Please come out and share with us and meet our new pastor as we welcome her to Evans Chapel, a warm and heartfelt welcome. This is taking place Sunday, September 20th, 3 p.m. Celebrating their 125th year home anniversary, Weeping Mary Missionary Baptist Church, 115 First Street, Isola, Sunday, September 20th, 2 p.m., where the theme is Building Bridges, Expiring Lives. The guest speaker, Reverend Heron Wilson, where Pastor Maurice Allen is the pastor of the church. Pleasant Hill Missionary Baptist Church annual Women's Day program, Christian women journeying toward God's expectations. For the guest speaker, Evangelist Carolyn Jefferson of Nemo Missionary Baptist Church. Sunday, September 27, 11 a.m., where Jacqueline Jackson is the chairperson. Reverend Willie Smith is the pastor of the church. Food service pantry recertification and application notice. They will be open and accepting applications September 7, 9 a.m. to 1, 813 Dr. Martin Luther King Drive. And they still have the game for... Oh, yeah, good news on yesterday. The game is going to be take place. That's September 3rd, 4th, 5th, Sunday. Wait a minute, let me get this here. They're going to be at South Delta September 4th, starting at 7 p.m. The official word came from the Humphreys County School District. The game will be played in South Delta. I believe it's in Rolling Fork. So get there and support our team. And the Tigers, the O.M. McNair Tigers, we have a schedule for them. They played on, yesterday, they played South Delta. On September 9th, they'll go to Yazoo County starting at 5:30. So our football teams are getting ready to roll on and win. It's going to be a rummage sale, and Miss Rosetta Williams there in Greenville, Mississippi, will have a everything must go for $2. September 5th, starting at 6 a.m., the address is 2574 Wichtree Road, Greenville, Mississippi. Everything is $2. And that's all the announcements we have in our books.
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0: You're tuned into the Delta's Best in Good Gospel Music, 1460 AM, Belzona, Mississippi. And look, I apologize earlier, but I want you to understand that we are under a burn ban in Humphreys County and in the city of Belzona. It is unlawful for any person to start or maintain or cause to be started or maintained in an open ground fire, any fire in an open can, barrel, or other open container for the purpose of burning or consuming refuse or garbage, except as provided in the fire prevention code of the city as permitted under local and state pollution control regulation. Burning of refuse or garbage is not permitted on any street within the city or on public private property within the city limits, except as permitted by fire prevention code and by the local and state pollution control regulation. The same stand true for the county. The same stand true for the county. And that is effective immediately. Well, that's been effective with the county for a month, but we're just getting this information, and we for the city this week has been approved, and they changed theirs to the same dates that are stated for Humphreys County. So we are under a burn ban notice in Humphreys County and in especially in Belzona. You have something on your mind, Miss Sherry?
1: Yeah, I just want to put this out real quick. You know, I'm always looking at things that will enhance not only our listeners' life, but my life as well. And it said, I'm noticing, listening to a message, and it said, God is a God of also. And I'm saying, also.
0: God is a what?
1: God is a God of also.
0: Also, okay.
1: Also, okay. God is a God of also, given the desires of your heart. Also, something extra. Also, God created, called predestined. Also, purpose Christ who called me. Also, predestined. Also, gave me the promises of his word. Also, watches the steps I make. Also, according to his purpose. So he's just not a one-dimension God.
0: He's an also God.
1: He's an also God. I thought that was kind of, you know, you find different words for people to understand. Some people don't know the biblical side of it, but they know what also
0: they
1: means.
0: They know what also means.
1: So also according to his purpose. So whatever you're going through, he has some also's in line for you.
0: For you. So, according to
1: his purpose. That's it. So I just thought that was so interesting. Yeah. Also, a simple word describes God in a multiple many ways. That's God is some kind of awesome. I thought that was beautiful. So
0: also, God is awesome to me, too.
1: Oh,
0: I just got to get it out.
1: Oh,
0: also.
1: Yeah. Okay. But-

0: 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Your Humphreys County Board of Supervisors, James Bankhead, Naylon Lee, Woodrow Johnson, Delrick Henderson, and Reggie Pinkston are proud to stand behind our Humphreys County High School Cowboys this season. From the first day of school to the final touchdown, let's show the Delta what Cowboy pride is all about. Humphreys County, we ride together, we win together.
1: 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Here in the Catfish Capital, it is 75 degrees on the outside. We can look for a high today of 97 degrees. Sunshine and some afternoon clouds, 25% chance of a stray shower, thunderstorm possible. Wind from the south-southeast, 5 to 10 miles per hour during the day. As we go into the late evening, we can look for a low tonight of 74 degrees. Partly cloudy tonight and winds shifting slightly to the south, light and variable 4 to 6 miles per hour. That is a look at your weather.
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1: It is prayer time. As we go into prayer, we're adding to our prayer list the family of Jacameron Price, the family of Miss Dorothy Washington. We're praying for you. 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As we go to the altar of prayer, Shantisha Price, James Young, Marshall Selder, the family of Charlie Little, we're praying for you. Cordarius Carter, I yet pray for you. As we go to God in prayer, Dwayne Dabney, Reverend Anjanette Gibb, Walton Wardell Walton, Marvin Jones, Gloria Reed of Chicago, Chase Ray, I lift you up to God in prayer. As we go to God in prayer, John Henry Redmond, Angela Watkin, Derek Gowdy, we're praying for you, Perry Moore. As we go to the altar of God in prayer, L.J. Tardy, we're praying for you. As we go to God in prayer, Diane Jemerson, we hold you closely to God in prayer. Reverend Andrea Allen Rush, I pray for you. Elder David Field, I lift you up to God in prayer. As we go to God in prayer, Kenaya Stowers, Robert Hart, we're praying for you. Jacqueline Hill, we hold you closely to God in prayer. Brother Richard Wyman, Roosevelt Rabbit Delaney, Ruth Ann Johnson, we are praying for you. Moselle Thomas, I lift you up to God in prayer. Young Mr. Percy Donaldson Jr., Frank Anderson Jr., Virgin Presswood Hayes, we pray for you. Gene Horton, I lift you up to the altar of God in prayer. Lois Johnson, Ernestine Probert, Grace Griffin, Doris Dean Gray, Lucille McKenzie, S.M. Martin, Murtis McPherson, Josephine Jones, Mother Elsie, I pray for you. Lonnie and Janet Haynes, Howard and Ernestine Austin, Rufus, Maddie Strouder, Clarence and Gloria Reed, Mama Della Dodd, Mother Bessie Brown, Mother Olivia Wilson, Mother Alice May Reed, Marion Brown, Martha Hart, Bobby Franklin, we tender you to God in prayer. Earth has no sorrow that heaven cannot heal. No sickness our God does not have the remedy for. Cast your cares upon him.
3: Father.
1: He cares for you.
3: Father. Father. Father. I call on you this morning because I'm grateful you didn't have to wake me up, but you did. I thank you this morning. I woke up this morning, clothing in my right mind. I could have woken up this morning. My mind could have been gone. I could have woke up this morning and couldn't get out of bed. I could have woke up this morning with pains in my body, not able to move. But I thank you, Jesus, for a portion of good health. I thank you this morning. I was clothing in my right mind. Thank you, Lord. I looked around me this morning and saw my loved ones doing all right. I looked around my house and it wasn't on fire. I thank you, Lord. I ate the food this morning and it stayed on my stomach. Thank you, Lord. I thank you for my hard time. I thank you, Jesus, for my good time. If I had not had some problems in my life, I would know today you can solve them. If I had not had some tough times in my life, I would know today you could bring me out. Thank you for what you brought me over. Thank you for what you brought me around. Thank you for what you brought me under. And thank you, Jesus, for what you brought me through. Have mercy, my Lord. Lord, it's me this morning standing in the need of prayer. Not my mother, not my father, not my sister, not my brother, but it's me. Oh Lord, I need a miracle. I need a healing. I need a breakthrough in my life right now, Lord. Father, you said you got 10,000 blessing in your hand just for charity. Lord, why are you blessing others? Please don't forget about me. Father, bless my home. Father, bless my children. Father, bless me. Touch my body. I need a healing. Touch me right now. Father, Father, I need a job to pay my bills. Father, you got all the jobs in your hand. You said you got the whole world in your hand. You said the earth and the Lord, the fullness thereof. I know you got my enemies in your hand. I know you got my debt in your hand. I know you got my finance in your hand. I know you got my children in your hand. I know you got my health in your hand. Right on, right on, right on, right now, Jesus. Right, right, right, right now. Move, Jesus. Move on me. If you move on me, everything will be all right. I need you in a time like this. We need you when our burden is heavy. We need you when we don't have a friend. We need you when we get old and feeble. We need you when we're young and restless. We need you in a time like this. We need you in our church. We need you on our job. We need you. We need you. We need you. We need you, Lord. I'm crying.

Hey, hey, hey, hey. Yeah, yeah, yeah, yeah. Hey, hey. I glorify you. I magnify you. I adore you. I praise your name. I glorify your name. For you are worthy. This is your servant prayer. In the name of Jesus. Amen. Amen. Amen. Amen. It's done. It's done. Claim it right now. Let the church say amen.

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2: Most of us know that everything in life has a price tag, and there really is no free lunch. To demonstrate just how true this is, I'd like to tell you a story today about the Chapman Ring. Have you heard of the Chapman Ring? Well, there's always the possibility that you have, but here's the story anyway. It seems a very attractive lady was attending a party, and she had on one of the most beautiful diamond rings you could ever imagine. It weighed over 5 carats. In fact, it was so large that it dominated the conversation just by being on her finger. When one of the other guests asked her about the ring, she said, "Oh, this is the Chapman ring, but unfortunately there's a curse that comes with it." The other person asked, "Well, what's the curse?" She replied, "Mr. Chapman." So you see, everything does indeed have a price. Now at this point, I believe you can see how this story contains a moral principle we would all do well to heed. If we truly understand that everything we want in life does have a price, and if we will just take the time to sort out, think through, and weigh the cost for whatever we want, we'll be in a much better position in terms of having true happiness in life. You know, all too often we think we want something until we actually get it. Then we find out, quite often too late, that we really didn't want it after all. Has that ever happened to you? You may recall the story I told several months ago about the fellow who was given a tour at the state mental institution. He came to a cell where a man was rattling his chains and crying, "Mary, Mary, Mary." The man asked, "What happened to him?" They said, "He was engaged to a girl named Mary, and she jilted him." As they made their way down the row of cells, they came to another man who was also rattling his chains and crying, "Mary, Mary, Mary." And again, this fellow asked, "What happened to him?" And they said, "Well, he married Mary." You know, in doing this program, sometimes I find myself in a position I really don't like to be in. I feel like I may come across as preaching or trying to tell you how you should live, while this isn't the case at all. My prayer is that through this program, I can point some of these things out and hopefully help you, as well as others, make better choices so you'll be happy with the choices you make. As the story of the Chapman Ring points out, everything in life does have a price. Here's the question we should always ask ourselves. Is it worth it? Well, that's all the time we have for today's program. Thank you for listening to How to Plan Your Life. On behalf of Jim Davidson, the author and producer of this program, I'm Dave McCree, leaving you with one final thought. Blessed is he who expects nothing, because he shall never be disappointed.

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1: 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Good morning. It is now time for Around the Town at 7:34. And we're going to get started with the announcements because there, I think Pastor Allen has a double pages of birthdays on today. So we're going to get started right now. We have a burning notice in the county, city, county, the whole area. It is unlawful for any person to start or maintain or cause to be started or a fire to be started or maintained. Any open ground fire or any fire in an open can, barrel, or other open containers for the purpose of burning or consuming refuse or garbage, except as provided in the Fire Prevention Code of the city and is permitted under local and state air pollution control. Burning of refuse or garbage is not permitted on any street within the city or on public or private property within the city limits, except as permitted by the Fire Prevention Code and by the local and state air pollution control. And this also goes out for the county as well. So there's burn notices in the county. Do not start a fire. It is unlawful at this time. Bias Funeral Home announces the funeral services for the late Cameron Price, age 16, of Vistola, will take place on Saturday, September 5th, 1 p.m. The body will lie in state from 12 to 1 at Humphreys County High School Gymnasium, 700 Corn Street, Belzona. Public visitation for the family will be from 2 to 3, and I think they have it mixed up. And the public visitation will take place from 3 to 6 at Bias Funeral Home. Burial will be at New Rising Star, Isola, where Elder Elijah Walker will be officiating. The survivors include his father, James Young, Shantisha Price, the mother, four brothers, Cameron Young, Jacobin Price, August Harris, M.C. Robinson, Amaya Harris, Jakira Hudson, Shandia Robinson, and Akila Bias, and a host of other relatives and friends. Christian Fellowship Church of God in Christ presents pre-pastoral praise and worship service September 5th, 2026, 5 p.m. They're going to be featuring a number of groups, Trinity House of Prayer, All Nation House of Prayer, Christian Standing Up for Jesus, Empowering Temple, McLean Chapel, Word of Life, Christian Fellowship, and where Pastor Elijah Walker is a pastor of the church. You're cordially invited to Sunday morning prayer breakfast, Fellowship, Faith, and Unity. It's taking place September 6th, 7 a.m. till 8 a.m. for all bishops, pastors, ministers, laymen of the gospel, politicians, as well as the concerned members of the community. Come join us at Upper Room Fellowship Ministry, sponsored by Minister Foster. And you can RSVP him at 470-902-0498 for more information. And the pastor, Dr. Clara Reed, is a pastor and founder of the church. The members of New Rising Star Missionary Baptist Church invite you to come help us celebrate their 100-year church anniversary along with their regular service on Sunday, September 6, 11:30 a.m., 2252 Beasley Bayou Road, Isola. All are welcome. Blessings to you from the members where Pastor Ricky Spell is a pastor. Women's Day program, September 6th, 3 p.m., Women Chosen, Prepared, and Positioned. This is going to take place at Letter Rain Missionary Baptist Church, where the guest speaker will be Prophetess Brenda Martin of Redeemed Church of God in Christ, Belzona. The colors are gold, purple, or white. Thanking you in advance, where Apostle Peggy Matthews is the pastor. Evangelist Lynester Alexander is the chairperson. Helping Hands Food Pantry will be open September 9th, 7th, 9th, and 10th from 9 a.m. They had another announcement where it's going to be open on Labor Day. Well, I guess they must have changed it. Recertification for 2027, September 9th and 10th. 9 a.m. to 1. If you have recertified during the month of July and August, this does not apply to you. St. James Missionary Baptist Church, Highway 49 South, Indianola, where Reverend Louis Cedric Reed is the pastor. You are cordially invited to their annual Men and Women's Day program, where the guest speaker, Pastor Lisa Day of the Walls Lake Missionary Baptist Church. Laborers in Christ United in Purpose. It's going to take place September 20th, 11 a.m., where the colors are black and yellow. Yours in Crisis is from Sister Leola Brown, the program chairman. Sister Ann Clay is the co-chairman. Youth Sunday, you're invited. Built different. We lead, we serve, we inspire. Come to be a part of something bigger. Taking place Sunday, September 20th. Where there's going to be powerful worship, youth-led programs, a word that will impact fun and fellowship. And it starts at 11 a.m. All youth, one purpose, built different. It's going to take place at New Hope MB Church on Jody Thurman Street. Zion Rock MB Church Ushers Day Program. Call to Usher is going to take place 803 Eastside Drive, where Reverend Philip McGee is the pastor. Sister Kate Griffin is the president. And the program will start Sunday, September 20th, beginning at 3 p.m. Welcome program for Reverend Olivia Booker, the new pastor of Evans Chapel United Methodist Church. Everyone is invited, all pastors, preachers, ministers, evangelists, community leaders, and the community. Taking place Sunday, September 20th, 3 p.m. Celebrating their 125th year church anniversary at Weeping Mary Missionary Baptist Church, 115 First Street, on Sunday, September 20th, 2 p.m., where the theme is Building Bridges, Inspiring Lives. The guest speaker, Reverend Heron Wilson, where Pastor Maurice Allen is the pastor of the church. Pleasant Hill Missionary Baptist Church invite you to their annual Women's Day program, Christian Women Journeying Toward God's Expectations. The guest speaker, Evangelist Carolyn Jefferson of Nemo Missionary Baptist Church, taking place Sunday, September 27, 11 a.m. Jacqueline Jackson is the chairperson. Reverend Willie Smith is the pastor of the church. The Mississippi State Department of Health. Parents, as students head back to school, teach them about the dangers of tobacco. Students who do poorly in school, have low self-esteem, or are from lower socioeconomic status are more likely to see tobacco products. Flavoring make tobacco products more appealing to youth. Most high schools and middle school students who use e-cigarettes and nicotine pouches reportedly use a flavored variety. So speak with your children about the dangers of smoking. Food service pantry recertification. And this is the one that I had before. This is at... Okay, we will be open Labor Day. Current and new clients will fill out applications. Get certified at the Belzona Community Food Service Pantry. Annual certification starts in July. This is going to take place September 7th, which is Labor Day, at from 9 till 1. All right, it is official. We got the call from a staff member at Humphreys County High School. The football game at South Delta will be played. Yes, September 4th. That's on Friday. That's tomorrow. They're playing at South Delta, beginning at 7 p.m. Go Cowboys! And also the OM McNair Tigers, they play on Tuesday. And I believe they won as well. Their next scheduled game is September 9th. And they're going to be at Yazoo County. Their games start at 5:30 p.m. And there's going to be a rummage sale. Good. Miss Rosetta Williams of Greenville, Mississippi, is sponsoring it's kind of like a party at her house. I saw it on a book yesterday where she's inviting everyone to come by. She's back, y'all. So you can say good morning to her. And everything that's on and the rummage sale is only $2. $2 for everything, and everything must go. The address is 2574 Witchtree Road, Greenville, Mississippi. She's back, y'all, and she's having a rummage sale. And that's all the announcements we have in our books. If you have more announcements, birthdays, or anniversaries, which are on the way right after these messages.
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4: All right. Good morning, Belzona. Good morning, Greater Delta area. Good morning, my brothers, my sisters, my friends in the faith. 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We do welcome your calls during this time, 247-1744. Tracy Newell, happy birthday is going out to Tracy Newell on today. Coming from Peggy, Penny, baby, sister, all of your sisters, your brothers, happy birthday to you from the Newell Yaba family. To kill your Kiki Hood, happy birthday to you, Kiki. Coming from Vandy, Brenda, from Vandy Jr., from Mama Liz, happy birthday to kill your Kiki Hood. Miss Melissa Reed with the birthday today. Happy birthday to that beautiful lady over there in Huntsville, Alabama. Happy birthday to Melissa Reed from Edna Chapman Sr. and Jr., from Shanetta, Jamitra, Courtney, from all of your boys, your nieces, your nephews, your aunts, uncles, cousins, and your grand. Happy birthday, Melissa Reed. Magnolia Taylor with a birthday in remembrance. Happy birthday to you from Gina, from Sophia, from the New Hope Church family. I tell you what, Miss Magnolia was something serious. She was a sweetheart to me. She and her mama. She raised two beautiful kids, Lieutenant Taylor and Gloria. They were some sweethearts. Magnolia Taylor in remembrance. Aaron and Thelma Hazelwood with an anniversary on today. Mm. Happy anniversary to Aaron. Aaron used to be sitting where Sherry is now.
5: When you mentioned his name, I'm like, am I in the right seat?
4: Hey, you're in the right seat, girl. Aaron and Thelma Hazelwood. Mm. Aaron in remembrance.
5: Amen. I miss him too.
4: Yes, I miss Thelma Hazelwood. Happy anniversary. From Aaron Jr., from the Davis family, from your daughter, from Shiloh DeOverlit. Happy anniversary, Aaron and Thelma Hazelwood. Flora Bankhead with the birthday in remembrance, another faithful listener of WELZ.
5: Yes, she was.
4: Happy birthdays going out to you in remembrance from James and Topatha, from Ruby, from Lorreen, from the Zion Rock Church family, Henry and Kate Griffin, from Courtney. Flora Bankhead with the birthday in remembrance. And Miss Mary Bateman with the birthday in remembrance. Happy birthday to you from your children, your grands, and my classmate, the class of 1967, from your sister, Georgia, all of your brothers, Mary Bateman. Happy birthday to you. WELZ, good morning.
6: Good morning. How y'all doing?
4: Good. How are you today?
6: I'm fine. Thank you for waking me up. I'm still sore, though, but I'm going to be all right.
4: What's your sore from?
5: Oh, yes. You didn't hear the stories.
6: I was trying to find my bathroom.
4: My bedroom.
6: It was black dark. I like sleeping in the dark. I didn't know where the handle was. I didn't know where the light was. And ran into the TV stand, broke my TV, hit the post bed, my back hit the wood from the foot, and my arm bruised from my elbow all the way up under my arm. I said, Lord, I'm about to kill myself in my own bedroom.
4: Lord,
6: I got a light now, though. I got a light now. I ain't got to do nothing but touch it. Imagine it come on. Oh, my head.
5: Oh, my goodness. Oh, my goodness. I heard your story yesterday, Pastor.
6: I got five bruises in my back. From hitting that wood. I said, Lord, I'm about to kill myself. I thank God I didn't hit that pole.
4: I'm glad you didn't hit your head.
6: Mm-hmm. Yeah, that's why I said I'm glad ain't my head didn't hit that pole. Thank God for that. But I'm still here with y'all. I thank him so much.
4: But you know what? If you hadn't hit your head, you might have had a little more sense today.
5: Oh, Pastor, no.
4: Knock some sense into
5: you. No, Pastor, no. He didn't say that. He didn't say that. He did not say that.
6: I was hiding from my son, Corbin. If they had a bomb, had a touchdown, he wouldn't have heard it.
5: Said, they wouldn't wake up for you.
6: I said, Jesus, please help me. Mm-hmm. I was going to the bathroom to use. I couldn't find my way.
5: Oh, here we go with the bathroom thing again.
6: I couldn't find my way, Lord have mercy. And use it on myself, too. I couldn't help
5: it. Oh, and the TMI.
6: But anyway, I was telling him to say happy birthday to who all having a birthday. And anniversary comes from Edna and the Chapman family. And you and y'all family be blessed on this day. Everybody be safe out there. I love you all. You all lost a loved one. My prayer, my love should go out to them. So y'all be safe.
5: Thank you,
4: And you be safe in your own house.
6: I'm still here with y'all. I could have been gone.
4: And forgive me, God. I asked one question that was too many. Got too much information from it. Forgive me, Lord.
6: Okay,
4: I didn't need to hear all of that this morning. Forgive me, Lord, okay?
5: We love you anyway.
4: Stay safe, okay?
6: Okay,
5: we were due for a bathroom story anyway. All right, bye.
6: Okay.
5: Okay, Pastor. Lord. love Miss Edna.
4: Charles Cooper Jr.
5: Oh, Lord.
4: Happy birthday to Charles Cooper Jr. from Charles Cooper Jr. Happy birthday is going out to Jamal Richardson on today from the Richardson family and Dr. Jackie Hampton with the birthday. That's one of Sarissa Hampton's daughter. Happy birthday to you from all of your sisters, your brothers, your children, nieces, and nephews from Sonia Davis. Dr. Jackie Hampton, happy birthday to you. Jakara Waller with the birthday. Happy birthday to you, Jakara. Coming from Latasha, from Rose, from Francis. Lydia Eden with the birthday in remembrance. Happy birthday to Miss Lydia Eden from Ellis, from Lydia from the entire Eden crew, and one of my sweethearts, Miss Mary Ann Johnson. Happy birthday is going out to you, Ann, coming from your daughter to kill you, from both of your daughters. Happy birthday to you from your sister, Elnora, from Ruth Roscoe, from Henry. Happy birthday to you from Roberta Dapney. Happy birthday to Miss Mary Ann Johnson. Willie and Marva Gibson with an anniversary on today.
7: Oh.
4: Happy anniversary, guys, coming from your children, your grands, from Reed and Willie Collin, Wardell and Anjanette Gibb Walton, from the White Star Church family, the Anderson Thomas Gamil family. Willie and Marva Gibson, happy anniversary to you.
7: Happy anniversary, y'all.
4: Ella Wright with the birthday. Happy birthday to Ella Wright. Daniel Carthen. Happy birthday is going out to Daniel Carthen. This coming from Anita, from Melanie, from Lil Reese. Happy birthday, Daniel Carthen. Daniel Griff, Daniel Schaefer with the birthday. Happy birthday to Daniel Schaefer. This coming from Anita, from Leslie, from Daniel, and from the Eda family. Happy birthday to Daniel Schaefer. Rosie Sanders with the birthday today. Happy birthday to Rosie Sanders from Kate Griffin from the Humphreys County Ushers Ministry. And Ms. Wanda Lloyd with the birthday. Happy birthday to Wanda Lloyd on the day from Sarissa Hampton. Sharon McGee. Happy birthday to Sharon McGee from Geneva, from Essie, Coolwater, from the entire McGee family. Keisha Wilson. Happy birthday is going out to Keisha Wilson on today. That's coming from Francis. Jamel Reed. Happy birthday to Jamel Reed from Sarah Reed. Danny Hughes turned 7 today. Happy birthday to Danny Hughes from Margaret Lee. Gary McCallum. Happy birthday is going out to Gary McCallum from Mona, from the Anderson Thomas Gamil family, from the McCallum family. Georgia Ginn. Happy birthday to Georgia Ginn from Patricia Lee. Antonio Collins with the birthday. Happy birthday to Antonio Collins, coming from baby sister, from your mom and your dad. James Carpenter. Happy birthday to you from Rosetta Gowdy. Amaya Martin. Happy birthday to you from your mom, Valerie Ross, from all of your sisters, brother. Happy birthday to Amaya Martin. Malachi Cummins turned 6 today. Happy 6th birthday to you from Shirley, from Canadra, from the Common and Chin family. Ricky Brown with the birthday. Happy birthday to Ricky Brown from Andrew Gettacar William. Eugene Sanders with the birthday today. My classmate, happy birthday to you from your wife, Bessie, from all the children, all of the grand, the class of 1967. Happy birthday, Eugene Sanders.
7: Hey, Mr. Sanders.
4: Okay. Why you say, hey, Mr. Sanders, like that? With the best, you'd be wide open.
7: Well, you know.
4: You don't want to put out wrong impression to her husband.
5: No, sir. Okay. I don't want to step on her toes. I love me, Betsy. I learned from her mama. Be careful what you say.
4: Okay. Eugene Sanders, my classmate from the class of 1967. Happy birthday to you. Aisha Ali with a birthday. That's my niece. Happy birthday to Aisha Ali, coming from wife, from Andrea, from Lil Reese, from your mom, Lorraine. Happy birthday to you from your sisters, from your son, Rochelle, all of your daughters. Happy birthday, Aisha Ali. And another one of my classmates with the birthday today, Ella B. Broaden. Ella B. Hutchison Broaden. Happy birthday to you from Gloria Jean, from the class of 1967. WELZ, good morning.
8: Good morning, Pastor Allen. How you all doing?
4: I'm well, Brother Roscoe.
7: Hey,
4: how are you?
7: My neighbor.
8: I'm great. I'm great. I've called in with my brother-in-law, Eugene. A happy birthday on today.
4: Okay. That is your brother-in-law, ain't it?
8: Right.
4: Your sister is married to him.
8: Correct.
4: And she made a good choice.
5: Yes, she did.
8: I don't know about that neighbor.
5: No, neighbor.
8: I can't talk on that guy. I don't know.
4: I know he's
8: a good person. He's a good person.
5: Now, neighbor, you heard me. I didn't say nothing. Don't you say nothing.
4: Bessie, I didn't say that.
5: We said nothing.
4: I said you made a good choice, Bessie, okay?
5: That's why I'm supposed to wait.
8: He's a good person. That's a good person.
5: Yeah. You know, he got to make a joke. He says something.
4: Uh-huh. Yeah. Yes, sir. Well, that is your brother-in-law.
5: Mm-hmm.
4: Like yes, it for better or for worse.
5: Yep.
4: Uh-huh.
8: Yep, man, we get along good.
4: We're good.
8: Call each other every now and then.
4: Uh-huh. Okay. We're good.
5: Mm-hmm. I don't think there's anybody that don't get along with Roscoe. If you can take his humor, he always got something
4: what humor?
5: Sick to say. He always had a last word. That's what it is.
4: Okay.
5: But we love you, and I hope you're having a great day. And I hope everything works out at the church. I see y'all were working last night, huh?
8: All right, y'all have a better day too.
5: All right,
4: you too, man.
5: All right,
4: bye. Okay. Okay. And one of my nieces, this child was one of those Spelman University. She got one of those Bill Gates scholarships.
5: Wow.
4: And as long as she wanted to go to school, she can go to school.
5: I wonder if they take old people scholarships.
4: Oh, no, I don't. I think there's an age limit on it.
5: Education is always ageless. No.
4: For the qualification, you have to start from high school.
5: Okay, Pastor.
4: It'll follow you the rest of your life, long as you make good grades. Layla Thurman, happy birthday is going out to you. She graduated from Spelman last year, and I'm not certain what kind of work she's doing, but Layla Thurman, happy birthday to you from your dad, Reverend Tim Thurman, from Andrea, from me and my entire family, Layla Thurman, love me some you. These are all of the birthdays and anniversaries that are in my book. If you have other birthdays, other anniversaries, or other miscellaneous announcements, we do welcome your calls during this time. And before we do take a station break, we just want to remind you that the county of Humphreys County, city of Belzona, under a burn ban notice.
5: Okay.
4: A burn ban notice, okay?
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4: All right, you look, usually I mention something for our children, but today I want to talk to our teachers.
5: Okay.
4: You know, the most underappreciated profession in the world.
5: Oh, yes. Yes.
4: Teachers.
5: Yes. Oh, yes.
4: The most underappreciated profession.
5: Mm-hmm.
4: Even under preachers, sir.
5: That's true.
4: Teaching is the only profession where you're expected to care like a parent, manage like a CEO, document like a lawyer, counsel like a therapist, and still have people question how hard your job really is. Shout out to all the teachers making a difference every single day. And you know one thing I've learned about a teacher?
5: What's that?
4: They can retire from the school system, but they will never retire from being a teacher.
7: I'm telling you.
4: I don't care if they in church. You see them in the grocery store. You see them in the shopping mall.
7: Here.
4: At the swimming pool. They still are teachers.
5: Teachers. They still teach us. At the station.
4: Of course.
5: We got some t-shirts. Oh, yeah.
4: They in retirement at home, but are they going to call you?
5: That's right.
4: And they have words of wisdom, teaching.
5: Correction and everything.
4: Yeah, everything,
5: forever teachers. And I agree with you. They are the most underpaid. That's why I always talk about them so well. Can you imagine taking a child from knowing nothing to achieving? That's
4: greatness.
5: A great thing. That's an awesome thing. Mm-hmm. And I think that's why I respect them so much. They are better than doctors to me. Doctors are, well, anyway, hats off to our teachers, and I love them, I promise you. We all are who we are because of our teachers.
4: Yes.
5: Yes, that's right.
4: Every doctor,
5: every
4: lawyer.
5: Had a teacher.
4: Every politician.
5: There you go.
4: They went through teachers.
5: Teacher. Yes.
4: The most underappreciated profession.
5: Oh, yes.
4: And they still have to beg for a dollar.
5: And have to come out of their pockets to do what they have to do.
4: Yes.
5: Their promised raises, and the raises are so minimal.
4: So minimal.
5: Minimal, really. Mm. There should be all type of funds directed toward our schools, but... One way or the other, know this, that your teacher is the most valuable person in your life from 7:30 to 3:30.
4: Of course. That's, they become your parents.
5: Yes, they do.
4: Away
5: yes,
4: from home.
5: That's right. That's right.
4: Really, really. So, I salute all teaching.
5: Teachers. Yeah.
4: I salute you.
5: Yes.
4: And I just had to get that out of my spirit on today. You guys do a tremendous work, a tremendous job.
5: Mm-hmm.
4: And we do thank you because, after all, you have to deal with folk like me on a daily basis.
5: Oh, yeah. Oh, don't they have a head pull?
4: You have your work cut.
5: Well, you are a troublesome student.
4: I was.
5: A talkative student.
4: I wasn't
5: active
4: so.
5: Student.
4: I was more active than
5: more
4: talkative.
5: More active. Okay.
4: Yeah.
5: Okay.
4: Yes.
5: Yeah.
4: Uh-huh.
5: Well, that's good.
4: Oh, see, back in those days, the teachers were your parents.
5: Yeah,
4: you did not misbehave because if they paddled you in that day.
5: Yes, yeah.
4: And then
5: yeah.
4: when you got home, you got more paddling.
5: Exactly.
4: So we did our best to stay on our best behavior.
5: Oh yeah, exactly. Yeah, they were your teachers, and you were obedient because you definitely didn't want them to call your parents.
4: You
5: oh,
4: definitely.
5: Please
4: no.
5: don't call
4: her. Just, no,
5: please
4: don't
5: beat me.
4: Beat me.
5: Don't call her. Lord have mercy. It was the worst. It'll be worse than going to the principal's office, going to your parents.
4: Oh, yeah.
5: Okay. but it's good to have had that training. I'm very proud of our education system when we were going, and I'm proud of it now. It's just a different generation. It's a different. I hope that they strive and grow bigger. Our children are very smart now. Speaking of schools, they were the first through kindergarten through fourth grader where they scored highest in the state. So teachers, they did their job. Hats off. I'm going to give the credit to the teachers. You had a job well done. Someone had to teach them. And these are younger students that have to be taught.
4: Mm-hmm.
5: So,
4: yeah.
5: So I'm proud of you, Pastor. I love me some teachers. Oh, yes. Everybody should be shouting out to their favorite teacher. Who's y'all's favorite teacher? Who's your favorite? We're going to put that out there this morning. Who's your favorite teacher? All right. It is 8:06 on this Saturday. Thursday morning. Thursday morning. And the temperature outside right now is 76 degrees. It's still hot now. I tell you, going outside, this heat is just... ongoing. I was hoping that maybe by September normally, but every year is different. It's 76 degrees and clear outside. The high today, 97. Sunshine and a few afternoon clouds. Stray showers are possible. You know, it kind of sprinkled a little bit yesterday.
4: That's what somebody said.
5: Sprinkled.
4: It must not have sprinkled at my house.
5: Okay. The low showers and part
1: thunderstorms are possible. And I would say, come on, rain, come on, rain, come on, rain. But it didn't come. Winds are southeast 5 to 10 miles per hour with the humidity is high, 60%. Low tonight of 73 degrees. It's going to be generally clear skies. Winds will be light and variable with the humidity at 90%. Woo. Along with the heat, the humidity is at 90%. And I'm thinking about all the weather and all the things that are going on in the other areas. Boy, I tell you, it's a job. It's a Dallas, Texas is still, it seems to be raining in Texas, in the Dallas-Fort Worth and Metroplex area. I lived there for almost 20 years. It never hardly rained. If it rained, we were kind of like looking forward to the rain like we're looking forward to it here. It's pouring down in floodings in the Dallas and the Texas area practically every day. I'm like, wow, what a difference a day makes, what a difference years make, what a difference time makes. They are still in flood zones and Houston and all these things are facing hurricanes close. Thank God that they didn't come through. But that area is raining. I look at, of course, I have children out there, and I just pay attention. But it's raining in that area nearly every day. Torrential rains where they're flooding. So these geographical areas have El Nino, different climate change and all that. It has definitely changed.
4: But what they're getting now is a product of what they call a tropical storm. I've forgotten the name.
1: Mm-hmm.
4: But this is a part of that tropical storm that come through yesterday.
1: Mm-hmm.
4: So they're getting a lot of that rain now.
1: Wow, it's we should be.
4: I feel sorry for anybody that live in the Houston area. I feel sorry for them. I traveled to San Antonio a few years ago, and we come through Houston, a storm. And you had blocked the highway off. the whole highway had flooded.
1: The whole highway?
4: Highway. So we had to divert.
1: Detour.
4: Really? Then highway patrol up, blocking the road. You can't go this way. You got to turn off. And I had to drive through Houston to get to the other side to get back on the interstate.
1: Wow.
4: And
1: flooding. Wow.
4: Yeah,
1: in Houston.
4: That was Houston.
1: You know, it's and that's why I am so thankful for our area. We may not have skyscrapers and mega businesses, but we are safe here. We're not flooded. We ain't got somebody come knocking on our door, so you have to evacuate. There's still fires everywhere. There's still we have violence and stuff here right now, but we're gonna get over that too. We're gonna stay on top of these things. This young man shot someone in Manhattan. It was in a housing center that he was on the top floor. Well, he had papers sent to him, and he was evicted on yesterday. Well, I guess he didn't want to be evicted by himself, so he went in and started shooting and killed two people. And I'm like, you know what? Don't take your issues out on other people. And that was just really sad. You were evicted. I've been evicted before. And I ain't going to tell you. You know, I just tell the truth, shame the devil. You learn how to do better. He was going to be evicted, so he killed people. Oh, my God. Kind of makes you think, when people have trouble, you best be getting out of their way. Because that's going to be a problem. It's going to be a problem. But let's be mindful and keep praying up. God, this world is, no one wants to go through anything. Hey, I've been through it. I didn't kill nobody. I just got better. The next person got better. You learn from your inconveniences. You learn from your things that you've lost. Okay, you lost them. Okay, you can start. That's why starting all over again is going to be rough. But I pray that the Lord will help us to make it.
5: Oh, that's a song. I'm going to play that song. But in the meantime, it is 812, and we welcome your calls at 662-247-1744. 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And y'all get the prayers up and love up, because the football game is going on at South Delta on tomorrow night. And it's nothing but God's grace is going to get us all through it. Good morning.
4: How you brought?
5: I'm sending out to Mr. and Mrs. Marva, Willie and Marva Gibson. Mr. Gibson, he sings this song. So happy anniversary to the two of you. I love those two guys. Y'all have a wonderful day and happy anniversary.

not tomorrow, not yesterday.

0: All right? 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
1: I'm glad I don't look like what I've been through. Oh, yeah. Good morning, everyone.
0: Hey, you. I'm glad.

0: Aren't you glad you don't look like, whoo, well, I'm just going to talk about me. I'm so glad I don't look like what I've been through, because Jesus has you covered, and I'm so glad. Thank you, Father Jesus, for all the greatness that is brought our way. The promises, whoo, don't let me get started on talking about the goodness. Good morning, everyone. It is 8:30. And we're going to keep it moving because God's got a blessing for you. Get your Bibles ready. Get your Bibles ready because the scripture reading is coming from Psalms 91 and 4.
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1: Turn your radio down for me, please. Hello?
2: Good morning.
1: Good morning.
0: Too loud.
2: What's wrong with y'all radio?
1: No, I don't know what's wrong with your one.
0: Yours is too high. We can't hear anything.
2: Well, DK, I'm calling in to wish my sister, Johnny Mae Washington, a happy birthday, and my nephew, Corbin Washington, a happy birthday on today.
1: Let's start back over. Who's the first one?
2: Johnny Mae Washington.
1: Johnny May, I'm writing this down.
2: Okay.
1: And the other
2: and
1: one
2: is? Corbin Washington.
0: Corbin?
2: Corbin.
0: Okay. Corbin Washington.
1: C-O-R-B-I-N Washington.
2: Uh-huh.
1: Okay, how come you didn't have it in my book before now?
2: Oh no! I guess I forgot. Then my nephew, of course, my nephew is Johnny May, my sister.
1: Yeah, your sister. Yeah, I figured out you said that was your sister, so.
0: Okay.
1: Okay. Well, happy birthday to your sister and your nephew. Mm-hmm.
2: Yeah. My sister, that's the one staying in New Jersey.
0: New Jersey. Wow. She all the way to the edge of the United States, ain't she?
2: Uh-huh.
0: Okay, then.
2: It's
1: well, they getting all that rain over there where they are?
2: Yeah, they getting that rain.
0: Okay. Well, how you been doing good, Miss Kate? Of course, you stay happy.
2: Yes.
0: You like me. Yeah, you don't let nothing bring you down, do you?
2: Only nothing bring me down.
0: There you go. Miss Kate, well, thank you. And we know you live because you got your radio wide open. What's wrong with our radio? Yours is too loud. No, it's not. You're listening.
2: Listening to wide up, baby.
1: But when you get off the phone, you can turn it back, crank it back up.
0: It back up, because we're going to crank you up a little bit, okay?
2: Okay, then.
0: Have a great day, Miss Kate.
2: Okay. All right. You have a great one, too.
1: Okay, right, baby. Then.
0: Bye-bye.
1: You know what? You mentioned something earlier, you know, about... Okay. The area.
0: Okay.
1: It's something we do not have. You know, we have shootings.
0: Yeah.
1: A lot of kids are dying. But, you know, I was just checking this out. Mass shooting. 2 U.S. citizens leave 3 dead, 18 injured. Chicago, Illinois. 11:30 at night.
0: Yeah.
1: Open fire in the crowd. Then in Trenton, New Jersey. Man, open fire, and a lot of people, 9 people are injured.
0: Injured, yeah.
1: One dead, and the others are injured.
0: Mm-hmm.
1: It is really, this is where we have gotten to, you know, we have lax the rules on open carry.
0: Yeah. Mm-hmm.
1: And people have issues, mental issues.
0: Mm-hmm. Yeah.
1: They don't know how to resolve conflict. They don't know how to resolve crime. And the best thing to do, let's just shoot it out.
0: Yeah. Like the man who was evicted. He mad, so he killed the people in the place.
1: Right.
0: Honestly speaking, Pastor, it's beginning to be the norm.
1: It is becoming a norm.
0: Yeah. We don't, it's not even breaking news anymore.
1: It's sad. We send our children to school.
0: Mm-hmm.
1: We go to work.
0: Mm-hmm.
1: And there's no guarantee at the end of the day we're not going to die by a stray bullet somewhere.
0: You might make it home, we might not.
1: And you might make it and you might not.
0: Better be closer to God. And it's so evident every single day, every day.
1: Every day.
0: The news is full of
1: and we all, we oftentimes talk about, well, you know, even Mendenhall.
0: Yeah.
1: Their ball game, they had a shooting.
0: Yeah.
1: So they had to close the city down, and they will be having their game on Friday evening. Mm-hmm. But when we talk about what's taking place in Belzona, mm-hmm. there's nothing new.
0: Nothing new. This is old stuff.
1: Uh-huh.
0: And to be careful, you know, you want to enjoy these things, but the lack of security and all that, and that's not security.
1: Lack of mental care.
0: Yeah.
1: Lack of mental care.
0: Makes people afraid to get out and enjoy life.
1: Mm-hmm.
0: They're afraid. Everywhere you go, you have a chance of being shot at or killed. Or
1: even in your house.
0: Yeah.
1: Drive-by shooting in your house.
0: Anywhere. A fire yesterday. I'm looking at the fire from my house, looking at the fireplace, and that could have been close to us, where in California, if a half a mile area is burning, it's coming to you. And so, like, I stood out there and watched. I'm like, okay, I'm going to pay attention, of course. It didn't happen, but hats off to the fire department. They don't get to work much. But all these other cities and
1: they get a lot of calls.
0: Do they?
1: Oh, yes.
0: I wonder sometimes, because never hear about fires.
1: They get a lot of calls.
0: Do they?
1: A lot of times, it's not as major. There's sometimes when it's, by the time they get there, it's completely just, you know.
0: Okay.
1: But they get a lot of calls.
0: I often wonder, because I pass through there all the time and I see them. And I don't see the trucks coming out or the sirens or anything going. But when I see a fire, I'm like, oh, wow, it's a fire in Belzona. But that's the norm for it. Look at California. These people are burned out.
1: Yes.
0: Constant fires.
1: Constantly. Look at Jackson and look at your population as well.
0: Yeah.
1: You know, we're only 2,000 in the city, probably close to 10,000 in the county.
0: Mm-hmm.
1: So we don't get a lot of the information.
0: Mm-hmm.
1: You know, that was a time when Harry Guthrie owned the radio station,
0: mm-hmm.
1: when they would give you a weekly update every Wednesday.
0: Mm-hmm.
1: Talk about the amount of people that was arrested or cited with tickets. The amount of house fires and things of that nature.
0: Mm-hmm.
1: Nobody share that information with us now.
0: Yeah.
1: Uh-huh. And we've asked for it.
0: Yeah.
1: Oh, well, we're going to do it. Okay. We're going to do it from the school, from the police department, from the sheriff's department. Yeah. We're going to do it.
0: Yeah, maybe I'll just start going and talking to them. Here I am. Y'all give it to
1: them. They're not going
0: to have the time. They're not going to make the time.
1: They have the time.
0: Yeah.
1: But they don't want to make the time. Yeah.
0: And I want to say hats off to the sheriff's department. I don't know how this is going to pan out. They had someone else arrested for this young man.
1: I noticed that yesterday.
0: Yesterday. Uh-huh. Now, they have time to put that out. But other things are happening besides the violence in this community. Uh-huh. So, but Miss Arma Morgan, she has her hand. She's a little short something. But she done stepped into a hornet's nest.
1: Well, she got
0: to figure out what's happening and how to. But she's been in law enforcement for a while, so she's been trained. So, Ms. Irma, just be careful, and we're praying for you, and I hope that you continue to do a good job. So, we got to do what we got to do. So, whoever this young man was. It's bad. The victims are hurt. The one who did it are hurt. There's two sides to those.
1: It's two sides to the story. I think about years ago, a person had done did some killing in our area, and I said to myself, and I said to the victim, whoever did this thing should suffer in the worst kind of way.
0: Yeah.
1: Is what I said.
0: Yeah.
1: And then I thought about it. God asked me, said, who do you think you are?
0: Yeah.
1: Pronounce judgment on somebody.
0: Yeah. Yeah.
1: That's and the Holy Spirit convicted me to go to that person's family.
0: Who committed the crime.
1: Okay. And I said, look, you guys have been made victim.
0: Mm-hmm.
1: And I just want you to know that we come by, we standing with you in this situation.
0: Mm-hmm.
1: It's a hurtful thing.
0: Yeah. It is.
1: It is. So we have to man up. Mm-hmm. Stop judging people. We don't have to agree with people. Mm-hmm. Just don't judge. That's right. That's what God holds us accountable for.
0: That's it.
1: Not to judge one another.
0: That's it. Okay. That's it. All right, you're listening to WELZ 1460 AM 100.3 FM, Belzona, and we're on the web at BelzonaRadio.com. And you have any hot topics, things you want to talk about, give us a call at 662-247-1744. Good morning, everyone.

0: I'm going to say good morning, Miss K. Miss K. Robinson. Oh, she's always such a happy spirit. I love happy spirited people. Makes my spirit leap. Good morning, Miss K. And have a wonderful day at the Humphreys County School System. She's there. If you be around Kate, I bet you're smiling. Good morning, Kate.
1: On deliverance.

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Psalms 91 and 4. And he's going to be bringing the message. Well, I tell you, get that word in you and work it. You got to use it. Ooh, I'm a perfect. I've seen it happen. Use the word of God. And just say, oh, how I love Jesus. This is Shirley Caesar. Good morning.

0: 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Pastor Allen will be bringing the scripture reading after this quick message.
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3: Good morning, Sister Sherry, and good morning again to our radio listening audience. We're getting ready now for our scripture verse coming from Psalm number 91 and verse 4. Psalm number 91, verse 4. And the Bible says, "He shall cover thee with his feathers, and under his wings shalt thou trust. His truth shall be thy shield and buckler." You know, brothers and sisters, sometimes in life it seems like everything is going wrong. Maybe it seems like that to you right now, with all that's going on in the world. And if you are looking for a sense of security, the psalmist here wants to send a word of comfort to you right now. This verse is an incredible reminder of how great our God is. God's promises is to be a refuge. His promise to be a shelter in life's storms. His promise is to cover us with his feather. Under his wing is a place that we can find safety. Now, brothers and sisters, think of an eagle. The mother spreads her majestic wings over her little ones in order to protect them from the storms or from predators. She will actually face injury in order to protect her babies. She keeps them warm. She keeps them sheltered. With her, the babies feel safe. The promise from God is to be sheltered for those that love him. If you love God, he will cover you with his feather. He will shelter you with his wings. You know, this is God's fierce love for humanity. He wants to cover us and protect us. And in him, we will find our refuge. He's faithful. He faithfully promises all that he'll be our armor and our protector. You know, brothers and sisters, God's favor that is our shield and our protection. His faithful promises is not dependent on us. God will be faithful to his promise he has made to us. We don't have to abide by it. His faithfulness won't change. Well, when the enemy try to make you feel, make you fearful, we have the power to ward off those attacks because God is faithful. God said, I'm going to arm you with the whole suit of God, the armor of God. You know, maybe you thought that you cannot dwell in the shelter of God. I've been too messed up. I got a lot of baggage. I got a lot of luggage. You know, I'm too bad for God to protect me. I have not repented enough for God to protect me. But I want you to know this. Be of encouragement today. God knows your weakness. That's why he allowed his son to die for him. Well, you know, we can't die for us. We cannot earn his salvation. For by grace are ye saved through faith, that not of yourself. It is the gift of God. Yeah. Not of works, lest any man should boast. Brothers and sisters, in a world such as what we are living in. Imagine a fortress, impenetrable, unyielding. Now picture a mother bird, wings spread wide, gathering and protecting her sheep. Psalm 91 and 4 remarkably combine these images to describe God's protection over us. He will cover you with his feather, speaks of intimate, tender care, is personal, is warm, and it is comforting. Yet in the same breath, we're told his faithfulness is our shield, our rampart, mighty defense against life, fiercest battle. Yes. Many are the afflictions of the righteous, but God shall deliver us through them all. We wrestle not against flesh and blood, but against principalities, against powers, against spiritual wickedness in the high places. But God said, I protect you from it all. This is not just a poetic thought. It is a promise that addresses our deepest need. When we are vulnerable, God's feathers cover us. When we are under attack, be it from doubt, fear, or external threats, God's faithfulness stands firm as our shield. Think about what you're facing today. Do you feel fragile? If so, I encourage you to nestle under the wings of God. Let God fight your battle. Stand behind his shield. God is offering you both tender comfort and unshakable strength. And by the way, this is the nature of God, gentle enough to hold us close, mighty enough to defend us against any foe. In his presence, we find not just safety, but we find home. Not just protection, but we find profound peace. Today, brothers and sisters, rest in this truth. The God of the universe is your shelter. He's your strength. In every moment, in every challenge, you are seen by God, you are known by God, and you are fiercely protected by a God that loves you. Oh, yeah. He loved you. He loved you. God offered tender comfort, clothes, shelter, and strong spiritual defense to those who put their trust in him. The feathers of the wing, the gentle metaphor compare God to a mother bird protecting her young. It shows intimate care, warmth, and safe shelter, even during the hardest of time. He become our refuge, a safe hiding place. When the enemy assails against you, he becomes your shield and your buckler. He is the one that protects the fiery darts of the enemy. Keep them away from you. Where can you flee his presence? If you go to the heavens, he's there. Make your bed in hell, he's there. The utmost parts of the universe. Wherever you go, you cannot flee the presence, the safety and protection of our God. He shall cover thee with his feather, and under his wings shall thou trust. His truth shall be your shield and your buckler. Brothers and sisters, the word of God for the people of God.

Our next artist gives new meaning to the word multi-talented as a singer, songwriter, and successful businesswoman. So please give a warm welcome to Angela Spivey and Minister Prince Yelda.

Mr. Walton. Walton, good morning, Mr. Walton. I know you're getting better and better and better by the day. Already there, I believe. So I'm sending this song out to you, Mr. Walton, Mr. and Mrs. Waddell Walton. Good morning. Back home.

You're listening to WELZ 1460 AM. He's brought you, he's brought me, he brought us from a mighty long way. Oh, yeah. Not an all, some of the way, all the way. Good morning. Next up, that's when you bless me. Good morning.

Next up, Jesus, you're the center of my joy. This is the late Richard Smallwood.

0: Jesus, you're the center of my joy. 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If you put him in charge of your life, woo, joy is just three letters, J-O-Y. 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Good morning. Tired yet? This is Zane Cleveland singing, I don't feel no ways tired. I can sing that one, y'all. Good morning. Where I started
1: from. Listen, this is what she said.

0: I get a witness here tonight?
1: I'm sending this song out to Mr. H.L. and Dorothy Thompson. They celebrated an anniversary this week. And you know what they claim? They say they don't feel no ways tired. So happy anniversary, belated, of course, to Mr. H.L. and Dorothy Thompson. They don't get tired. I guess they just something. Good morning.
0: Sweeter than the day before. And for some reason, I don't mind the pitfalls. Because every time I get to one, he's right there. Good God Almighty.

0: too far.
1: Yes.
0: From where I started from.
1: Yes.
0: Nobody told me that the road would be easy. 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I'm gonna say it one more time. I don't feel no waste time. Sing it for me, Keith.

0: An undisturbed sleep.
1: All right. 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That one goes out to you. Next up, please be patient with me. 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Aretha Franklin.

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Thank you, Pastor. I'm saying Alberta. 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He can pronounce these names. I can't. Albertina Walker. Good morning. Yes.

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1: 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It is 9:37 on this Thursday morning. I have to think about the days. And we're going to take a look at the weather. Well, it's quite short and simple. Hot. High today of 97 degrees. There's going to be afternoon clouds and a chance of showers possible on today. Winds will be southeast, 5 to 10 miles per hour with the humidity at 60%. And it's going to be even higher on tonight. Low tonight of 73 degrees. It's going to be generally clear skies. Winds will be light and variable, and the humidity will be at 90% on this evening. And for tomorrow, just the same thing. High of 97, Saturday 97, Sunday high of 99. Just continuing the heat, y'all. Soon it'll all be over after a while. There's a song that has a meaning to it. It'll all be over after we're all. It'll be cool, and then you'll be waiting. Oh, I'll be glad when it get warm, so let's be patient. Be patient with Jesus, because he's only going to do it his way. We had our chores. I heard the weather forecaster say this morning, he said, if it was left up to me, I'd make it 75 and sunny every day. That would be nice, but that's not how it works. So let's get it in our spirit that, hey, God is in charge. Thank you, Billy. He always says that. Billy Foreman, I ain't heard from him in a while. God is still in charge. That's always his line. And he is in charge. All right, I'm going to send this next song out to, I keep thinking about the loss of our dear friend, Miss Dot Washington. You know, it's just, I pray that her family it gets through this, and we all, because she was loved by many. So I'm going to send this song out to her family. She's gone to a land where she'll never grow old.

days, we're just gonna live on and on and on. Somewhere where the wicked

0: if we're going one day, we're all going to go to a land. We ain't have no funeral service up in here today, Pastor. We
1: just having church.
0: We just having church because we want to go back to our Father's house.

We went old school on that one, y'all. Sound like that old school piano playing before they got them keyboards and synthesizers and all that. All you hear was them chords. Oh, yeah. Boy, music. I'm sorry, y'all. It just does something to us. And if it ain't getting you, well, it's getting us. That's it's getting us. Good morning, D.

Oh, it's been a joy being here with you, and you on this Thursday morning. Be safe, be happy, be love, and keep those smiles going. Kay Robinson, if you hang around Kay, you can't do nothing but laugh and be happy. And she'll tell you the truth, too. Good morning, Kay, and everybody. Have a wonderful day. I am Sherry Williams here with Pastor Maurice Allen. We'll be right back here with the first thing in the morning. Good morning, y'all. We love you.

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Here's your Bellzona and Humphreys County weather update from WELZ, the Delta's Groove. Partly cloudy skies for your Thursday and very hot with a high of 97. The heat index will rise to 110. Mainly clear skies tonight with a low near 75. And tomorrow, partly cloudy in the morning and the chance of scattered thunderstorms in the afternoon. Hot again with a high near 95. 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
1: Criminals who attach credit card skimmers to ATMs, gas pumps, and other sales terminals cost Americans over $1 billion every year. Crime rings use the devices to steal credit card data, draining the accounts of their victims. During a recent statewide sweep called Operation Stronghold, local, state, and federal agencies checked more than 2,000 card terminals at over 200 stores around the state and removed three devices from Mississippi businesses. According to Attorney General Len Fitch, a single recovery of a skimmer represents around $1 million in potential losses. A similar statewide sweep took place last year. Together, the two operations recovered 56 skimmers using the tap feature on a card and running the card as credit instead of entering a PIN number can help protect you from becoming a victim.
0: 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Partly cloudy skies for your Thursday and very hot with a high of 97. The heat index will rise to 110. Mainly clear skies tonight with a low near 75. And tomorrow, partly cloudy in the morning and the chance of scattered thunderstorms in the afternoon. Hot again with a high near 95. 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
1: I'm Caleb Saylors with the SuperTalk AgriNews Network, and here is your morning AgriPort. Agriculture is consistently cited as Mississippi's largest revenue-generating industry, helping the state bring in billions of dollars each year. On the other hand, many of the farmers putting in the work to churn out products are struggling to make ends meet.
2: More land that will be unfarmed this year than has been in quite some time. There's some farmers that are going to really struggle to get funding and to be able to make a crop this year. The input costs, seed and other things, have gone up 10, 15, 20%. As input costs have gone up, prices we received have gone down, and that's not a good formula.
1: That was Ted Kendall with the Mississippi Farm Bureau Federation. He says one of the biggest challenges farmers face is not being able to control the price of their goods. With the SuperTalk AgriNews Network, I'm Caleb Saylor.
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WELZ, the Delta's Groove. Guaranty Bank congratulates this week's Player of the Week, Humphreys Academy number 13, Jackson Davis. Davis rushed for 108 yards and a touchdown on 16 carries while adding two solo tackles and two assists on defense. This came in Humphreys Academy's unfortunate loss in week two against Briarfield Academy. Congratulations, Jackson, from Guaranty Bank. 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The lights are on, the stands are packed, and it's time for Cowboy football. Your Humphreys County Board of Supervisors, James Bankhead, Naylon Lee, Woodrow Johnson, Delrick Henderson, and Reggie Pinkston are proud to stand behind our Humphreys County High School Cowboys this season. From the first day of school to the final touchdown, let's show the Delta what Cowboy pride is all about. Humphreys County, we ride together, we win together. Here's your Bellzona and Humphreys County weather update from WELZ, the Delta's Groove. Partly cloudy skies for your Thursday and very hot with a high of 97. The heat index will rise to 110. Mainly clear skies tonight with a low near 75. And tomorrow, partly cloudy in the morning and the chance of scattered thunderstorms in the afternoon. Hot again with a high near 95. 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
1: I'm Kelly Bennett for Super Talk Mississippi News. The Senate is expected to vote on the Clarity Act September 15th, a law that would establish a regulatory structure for cryptocurrencies and digital assets. Gordon Fellows, the president of the Mississippi Bankers Association, explains that when deposits stay in Mississippi, they fuel local opportunities.
2: If the money starts to, deposits leave those places to go to Silicon Valley and sit on stablecoin rolls instead of sitting in consumer bank deposits or commercial bank deposits locally in the community, those Silicon Valley companies are not going to come into those communities and make small business loans. They're not going to come to those communities and make mortgage loans.
1: The Clarity Act has an important clause that's intended to help keep local deposits local, but Fellows believes the language still needs tightening before the bill reaches the Senate floor.
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1: 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Jamie Miller is the executive director of the Mississippi Gulf Coast Business Council.
5: The Aerospace and Defense Alliance of Mississippi was formed just 2 years ago, and so there was a real need and an appetite through our work with MDA and the Mississippi Enterprise for Technology. We realized that we did have such an incredible group of assets in Mississippi around aerospace and defense, but we did not have a Mississippi-branded kind of approach to collect those stories and to gather that knowledge base around a event like this. So we kicked off the symposium, and we just had an incredible response.
1: The symposium is co-hosted by Jackson State University, the Aerospace and Defense Alliance of Mississippi, and Mississippi Enterprise for Technology.
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0: Here's your Belzona and Humphreys County weather update from WELZ, the Delta's Groove. Partly cloudy skies for your Thursday and very hot with a high of 97. The heat index will rise to 110. Mainly clear skies tonight with a low near 75. And tomorrow, partly cloudy in the morning and the chance of scattered thunderstorms in the afternoon. Hot again with a high near 95. 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
0: 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Let's get back to playing all your favorite songs. 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

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Emily's.

Emily's Lunch and Learn. That's Jennifer Page with Crush. On September 3rd, it is September 3rd. Welcome to your September 3rd show. On September 3rd, 1973, in Marietta, Georgia, Jennifer Page Scroggins was born. She dropped that Scoggins and just was Jennifer Page. She was a one-hit wonder with that song Crush that came out in 1998. It was an international sensation, however. It went to number 3 on the Billboard Hot 100 and was the number 21 song of the year of 1998. Up next, we got the U2. They're not the U2. They're just U2. Where the streets have no names.

0: We've got Reverend Allen every weekday morning from 6 a.m. to 9 a.m. right here on WELZ, The Delta's Groove. Guaranty Bank congratulates this week's Player of the Week, Humphreys Academy number 13, Jackson Davis. Davis rushed for 108 yards and a touchdown on 16 carries while adding two solo tackles and two assists on defense. This came in Humphreys Academy's unfortunate loss in week two against Briarfield Academy. Congratulations, Jackson, from Guaranty Bank.
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0: Here's your Belzona and Humphreys County weather update from WELZ, The Delta's Groove. Partly cloudy skies for your Thursday and very hot with a high of 97. The heat index will rise to 110. Mainly clear skies tonight with a low near 75. And tomorrow, partly cloudy in the morning and a chance of scattered thunderstorms in the afternoon. Hot again with a high near 95. 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Emily's

Emily's Lunch and Learn, the great Steely Dan would do it again. On September 3rd, 2017, Walter Becker passed away. Walter Becker was one of the songwriters and one of the co-founders, guitarist, bassist, all the things for Steely Dan. He passed away September 3rd, 2017 in New York. He passed away in Manhattan. He was born in Queens. Do It Again. It came out in 1972, and it went to number 6 on the Billboard Hot 100. Up next on Emily's Lunch and Learn, we've

0: 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We'll have more great tunes when we return. If you like it, then we love it, and we play it right here on WELZ, the Delta's Groove.
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1: 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One executive I met recently offered three pieces of advice on how he managed to survive several of them at a company where he's worked for nearly 30 years. Number one, never stop learning. 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
4: With SuperTalk News, I'm JT Mitchell. Despite high gas prices, lots of people are expected to hit the road for Labor Day weekend, whether it's to catch a college football game or get that last beach trip in before fall. If you do plan to travel, know the average price for a gallon of regular gas is $3.72 in Mississippi. That's exactly a dollar higher than a year ago and not expected to go down.
5: Until there's some kind of resolution to these wars, that I wouldn't expect any big decreases at all in our fuel prices.
4: AAA Mississippi spokesperson Don Redmond, traffic could still be bad this Labor Day weekend. 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
4: The annual Riverside Rumble between the Millsaps and Bellhaven football teams is happening tonight at Harper Davis Field in Jackson. We caught up with both teams' coaches, and let's just say there's not much love lost between the programs.
9: It's a little bit of a battle of the city, a battle for bragging rights when you go to Fondren or you go to downtown Jackson, so a good opportunity. And from a football standpoint, it can really be a springboard to a great season.
10: I've been a part of some big rivalries at other places, and this one's a big one here. And it can't be just a one-week thing, and it can't just be, hey, we play them in week one, and so it's a fall camp thing. No, we talk about it since January, and our guys are understanding, like, for us to achieve our goals, we got to win game one.
4: That was Millsaps coach Brandon Wechtenberg and Bellhaven coach C.J. Nightingale. The Blazers won last year, and Millsaps won in 2024. The Riverside Rumble kicks off at 7 p.m. on the campus of Millsaps. I'm J.T. Mitchell.

This is Did You Know Mississippi, and I'm Emily Tillman. The Recording Industry Association of America, or RIAA, was created in 1952 to help music artists in relation to copyright fees and problems. By the late 50s, it started certifying gold and platinum records, which is what it's best known for doing. A gold record is certified for singles or albums selling at least 500,000 units. A platinum record is 1 million. Diamond is 10 million. There are around 150 singles that have reached diamond status. But did you know that the very first rock and roll song to reach gold status was Tupelo, Mississippi-born Elvis's Hard-Headed Woman? Hard-Headed Woman was written by Claude Demetrius, which would prove to be his biggest success as a songwriter. It was part of Elvis Presley's starred film King Creole and was released on June 10, 1958. It would reach number one on the charts in the United States and also be a big hit in the United Kingdom and Belgium. In the end, however, the song would reach platinum status. In 1958, the film King Creole was released. It was Elvis's fourth feature film, and it had a hit soundtrack, obviously. It reached number two on the album chart and would be certified gold as well. Elvis would go on to earn 171 gold records, 94 platinum, and 34 multi-platinum, which is multi-million seller records in his career. And that's been Did You Know Mississippi? I'm Emily Tillman. Here's your Belzona and Humphreys County weather update from WELZ The Delta's Groove. Partly cloudy skies for your Thursday and very hot with a high of 97. The heat index will rise to 110. Mainly clear skies tonight with a low near 75. And tomorrow, partly cloudy in the morning and a chance of scattered thunderstorms in the afternoon. Hot again with a high near 95. 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Emily's Lunch and Learn.

Emily's Lunch and Learn, Fleetwood Mac with a banger, Go Your Own Way. On September 3rd, 1982, Apple co-founder, not Jobs, but Steve Wozniak, threw the U.S. festival for a few thousand friends in hopes of uniting people through music and technology. They got up to 200,000 people in the blistering heat of San Bernardino, California, for 3 days of music, some tech geekery, and dust. But Fleetwood Mac performed for the first time in 2 years and headlined a bill that also included the Police and the Grateful Dead. Ooh, I bet that was a fun time, but I bet it was a hot one in more ways than one, huh? Here's Bonnie Raitt.

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1: Here's your Midday Ag Report from the SuperTalk AgriNews Network. I'm J.T. Mitchell. U.S. Ag Secretary Brooke Rollins is showing support for cattle farmers who want mandatory country of origin labeling. Mike McCormick is president of the Mississippi Farm Bureau Federation.
2: We would love for you to know that it came from a producer here in Mississippi or at least one of our friends from across the United States. But as of today, the meat packers refuse to label your meat and where it comes from. So we do think that that's a good idea.
1: Senator Cindy Hyde-Smith has also voiced support for mandatory labeling on beef products. The updated push comes as President Trump announced last month a plan to bring in 300,000 metric tons of foreign beef tariff-free in an attempt to lower grocery prices. There has been harsh pushback from cattle farmers who say it neglects domestic producers and will wreck future markets.
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Emily's Lunch and Learn. That is The Temptations with one of their very best, one of their longest. We trimmed some of that out of there for you. Although I do really like the intro, but I didn't know if you had time for the whole thing, you know, on your lunch break and all. Great song. Papa Was a Rolling Stone came out for The Undisputed Truth first in 1972, and they went to number 63 on the pop chart with it. But the Temptations version, which also came out in 1972, went to number one with a bullet on the Hot 100. Big song, big, big song. And you can't not play that song on the 3rd of September. And now we're going to end the show with our On This Day. And you know what? That's a little bit of an On This Day in Mississippi music history because it was written by Barrett Strong from West Point, Mississippi. So I'm counting it. You can fight me. But for our On This Day in Mississippi music history, there was a gentleman who was born around Greenville, and he went by the name Major Lance, and he has some pretty good hits, some pretty good R&B hits back in the day, The Monkey Time and It came out in 1963, and it went to number 5 on the Billboard Hot 100. Major Lance passed away on September 3rd, 1994 in Georgia. Here it is, and I'll see you next time.

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Whether it's under the lights or in the classroom, our students show what hard work and heart can do. So grab your seat at the field, wear your school colors, and let's make some noise for the Rebels. Here's your Belzona and Humphreys County weather update from WELZ, the Delta's groove. Partly cloudy skies for your Thursday and very hot with a high of 97. The heat index will rise to 110. Mainly clear skies tonight with a low near 75. And tomorrow, partly cloudy in the morning and the chance of scattered thunderstorms in the afternoon. Hot again with a high near 95. 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

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Partly cloudy skies for your Thursday and very hot with a high of 97. The heat index will rise to 110. Mainly clear skies tonight with a low near 75. And tomorrow, partly cloudy in the morning and a chance of scattered thunderstorms in the afternoon. Hot again with a high near 95. 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

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Whether it's under the lights or in the classroom, our students show what hard work and heart can do. So grab your seat at the field, wear your school colors, and let's make some noise for the Rebels. Here's your Belzona and Humphreys County weather update from WELZ, the Delta's groove. Partly cloudy skies for your Thursday and very hot with a high of 97. Here's your Belzona and Humphreys County weather update from WELZ, the Delta's groove. Partly cloudy skies for your Thursday and very hot.

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Here's your Belzona and Humphreys County weather update from WELZ, the Delta's Groove. Partly cloudy skies for your Thursday and very hot with a high of 97. The heat index will rise to 110. Mainly clear skies tonight with a low near 75. And tomorrow, partly cloudy in the morning and a chance of scattered thunderstorms in the afternoon. Hot again with a high near 95. 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
0: Here's your Belzona and Humphreys County weather update from WELZ, the Delta's Groove. Partly cloudy skies for your Thursday and very hot with a high of 97. The heat index will rise to 110. Mainly clear skies tonight with a low near 75. And tomorrow, partly cloudy in the morning and a chance of scattered thunderstorms in the afternoon. Hot again with a high near 95. 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

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Here's your Belzona and Humphreys County weather update from WELZ, the Delta's groove. Partly cloudy skies for your Thursday and very hot with a high of 97. The heat index will rise to 110. Mainly clear skies tonight with a low near 75. And tomorrow, partly cloudy in the morning and a chance of scattered thunderstorms in the afternoon. Hot again with a high near 95. 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
0: 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Spencer Tire Services urges you to attend the 48th Annual World Catfish Festival in the heart of the Delta, Belzona, on Saturday, April 5th. It will be the best time you've had all year. 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Here's your Belzona and Humphreys County weather update from WELZ, the Delta's groove. Partly cloudy skies for your Thursday and very hot with a high of 97. The heat index will rise to 110. Mainly clear skies tonight with a low near 75. And tomorrow, partly cloudy in the morning and the chance of scattered thunderstorms in the afternoon. Hot again with a high near 95. 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
1: 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From the New York Cotton Exchange, October cotton is down 302 to 83.36. December cotton is down 248 to 86.45. From the Chicago Board of Trade, September soybeans are up 4.5 cents to $13.06 per bushel. November soybeans are up 6 cents to $13.16 per bushel. September corn is down 3.5 cents to $5.15 per bushel. December corn is down 2.75 cents to $5.40 per bushel. From the mercantile, October live cattle is up 4.13 to 2.14.30. December live cattle is up 4.10 to 2.16.13. September feeders are up 6.88 to 3.25.85. October feeders are up 6.73 to 3.21.10. 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
1: Here's your Belzona and Humphreys County weather forecast from WELZ, The Delta's Groove. Mostly clear tonight with a low of 71, winds light and variable. Tomorrow, generally sunny with a high of 94. And tomorrow night, mostly clear with a low of 67, winds light and variable. 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
1: If you work in the corporate world, the potential for a transfer of ownership of your company is a fact of life. 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One executive I met recently offered three pieces of advice on how he managed to survive several of them at a company where he's worked for nearly 30 years. Number one, never stop learning. 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
4: 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I'm Caleb Saylor. Mississippi Attorney General Lynn Fitch has jumped into a multi-state feud over who can compete in college football. Fitch on Thursday backed Ole Miss and Mississippi State's right to fair competition, joining colleagues in Georgia and South Carolina in pushing for rules enforcement. Her remarks followed the SEC filing a lawsuit against LSU and Lane Kiffin for attempting to add former NFL players to the Tigers roster. Two of the players in the mix are former Ole Miss tight end Daquan Wright and former Rebel defensive tackle Xavier Harris. Meanwhile, Louisiana Governor Jeff Landry accuses the other state's leaders of being deceptive when referring to the players as professional athletes. You can find out more at supertalk.fm. 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
6: 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My name is Emma Benoit, and when I was 16 years old, I attempted to take my own life. My depression really got so heavy, and I just couldn't keep going anymore. 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This book is really a reminder that hope is often carried through the stories that we share together. And I'm so deeply honored to have my story included alongside so many others. 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
4: Mississippi has made headway in becoming a major hub for shipbuilding and testing engines for rockets. 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
7: I think the blue tech and the blue tech economy is something that we've really engaged at a state level and, of course, in the region to include shipbuilding, but also a lot of autonomous testing. You know, we've got Ocean Aero down there now building the Triton Integer. We've got several other companies that are locating at the Roger Wicker Ocean Enterprise Center in the Gulf Coast. And then you've got this incredible infrastructure at Stennis Space Center, unique to the world, really. Yeah. And so eventually, if you're going to build rockets, wherever you're going to manufacture them, you're going to have to test those engines somewhere, and Stennis is just the place to do it.
4: The crew at Stennis Space Center notably played a role in NASA's latest Artemis mission. For more Mississippi news, head on over to supertalk.fm. I'm Caleb Saylors.
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4: Here's your Belzona and Humphreys County weather forecast from WELZ, the Delta's Groove. Mostly clear tonight with a low of 71, winds light and variable. Tomorrow, generally sunny with a high of 94. And tomorrow night, mostly clear with a low of 67, winds light and variable. 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
0: 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Whether it's under the lights or in the classroom, our students show what hard work and heart can do. So grab your seat at the field, wear your school colors, and let's make some noise for the Rebels.
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1: Here's your Belzona and Humphreys County weather forecast from WELZ, the Delta's Groove. Mostly clear tonight with a low of 71, winds light and variable. Tomorrow, generally sunny with a high of 94. And tomorrow night, mostly clear with a low of 67, winds light and variable. 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